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3: It is time for the Pop Crush Weekend Party Mix. Lauren Snap, Donnie Meacham. We're going to really stretch some things out tonight. How often do you buy new shoes? Hit us up in the DMs right there on the Pop Crush app. Give us a call, 1-888-952-17. My shoes are stretched out and they look awful.
4: Yeah, no, my answer is not nearly enough. The only thing is, I'm basic, and for a man, I wear a size 7 shoe, which I know is a little weird being 6'2", but also that's like a 9 in women's. So yeah. Women's shoes I found are cheaper. And if you go to Journeys, so if Journeys is having a sale, that's how often I am buying new shoes. Klarna has got me on lock.
3: Wow, okay. Well, we're going to be talking about shoes, new shoes, and how often are you splurging? Hit us up in the DMs.

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1: How often are you buying new sneakers? Lauren Snap, Donnie Meacham, Raven, she slid into the DM tonight. She says, you know what? Her sneaker collection is a serious disease. Apparently, she's got more than 20 pairs of sneakers. What?
2: You have 2 feet, Raven. Why do you need 20 pairs of sneakers? First of all, and how big is your closet? That's what I want to know. And where are you storing your shoes? Because you know what looks tacky when you walk in someone's apartment, you walk in someone's house, walk in someone's bedroom, and there's just shoes laying everywhere.
1: I mean, that does make me cringe. And also, this trend on shoes also makes me cringe. I can't wait to tell you about that. It's coming up next.
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1: We're talking about annoying coworkers tonight. And you know what? We're calling them out. We have a caller, Donnie. Rachel is on the line here. She left us a little voicemail. Let's get to it.
2: Hey, Lauren. Hi, Donnie. It's Rachel. Look, I have a coworker who absolutely refuses to do her job, and it is causing me double, if not triple, the work. You feel me? Because we're already overworked, and it's the I don't give a attitude for me. I've talked to her and my manager about it, and nada, no resolution. What do I do?
3: Rachel, I feel you. The problem is, though, is I am such the coworker to where I would just pick up the slack and I don't say anything because I'm very much of your workplace is your home. It's like your second, you spend a lot of time there and your workplace, your coworkers are like your family. And it's like, I don't want contention. I don't want it to be awkward. So I would honestly just pick up the slack. But the problem is I would continue to tell the boss though. Like that is something I would do.
1: Yeah. Talk to your boss again and again and again and give yourself a little permission. You do not need to like them. It's okay. You have to be respectful, but you don't necessarily need to like them.
3: Yeah. And buy everyone in the office coffee except that person. They'll get the hint.
1: Oh my gosh, you're savage, Donnie.
3: I would do. Something.

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1: Lauren Snap, Donny Meacham. We are hanging out tonight in the DMs. We're talking about scruffy shoes. And Rose, she's listening in from New York. She goes, my friends love shoes and mine are always looking beat. My footwear just shows off my IDGAF attitude. I'm here for it.
2: 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But you know what? Let's all go with the attitude. That's what it is.
1: Definitely the attitude. It's the attitude.
2: It's a vibe. I'm not poor. I just have dirty shoes and I don't care.
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3: 3.
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0: This is Pop Crush Night.
3: All right, we got to get into the financial trend because, you know, that's where our money is and it's important.
4: Where is it? I've been looking all year and hopefully next year it can't be any worse.
5: And I will say this though, I have been actively talking to my friends about this too, is like, you don't realize too, you go out on the weekend or whatever, and you know, you have a few 4, 7 fireball shots. And then before you realize it, the next day, you're looking at your account, you're like, how did I spend $300?
3: Yes.
5: Those are things where it's like, why don't we stop? Why don't we just buy a bottle and come to the house and hang? And then,
3: right.
5: Because it's much cheaper over time. And mm-hmm. those are easy things that we can cut out.
6: Got me.

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1: What up, it's Danny. Seems like every time you turn around, there's an increase in price. Well, the show. We're still free for you. But if you're wanting to mail something, the U.S. Postal Service this Sunday raising the price of a forever stamp from 78 cents to 82 cents. It's the latest in a series of increases. They're hoping to, make a little money. Pop Crush Day.
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1: Lauren Snap, Donnie Meacham. Do you remember when making it Facebook official was like the marker of a serious relationship?
2: Yes.
1: I am deceased right now because apparently, allegedly, supposedly, we're not doing that anymore. 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
2: What? 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It's like, it's always like the first name with like a little crazy emoji that makes me think of them.
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2: Lauren PC Knights.
1: Oh, that's kind of cute because you're Pop Crush with Donnie. Yeah.
2: See? It works perfect.
1: It's cute.
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3: Danny Lauren, hanging out.
4: How are you in the kitchen these days? I know that you don't really cook a whole lot, but have you started to kind of work on that a lot?
3: You know, I should really work on eating more, A. But then B, I've been cooking more at home, and it's not because I want to or because, like, you know, everything is great. It's expensive. Everything's expensive now. I have to cook at home. But then again, ground beef. Have you bought ground beef lately?
4: I don't know how much it is in LA. It is literally $15 for a pound and a half here in Nashville.
3: The cow, it wallows in their own poop, and you're charging me $15 for, like, are you kidding? I've seen that cow. It wags its tail and flicks flies. Like, what do you mean? And it misses half the time. It can't even get that right.
5: Oh, Lord.
4: All right, so we're not door dashing in 2026, but are you cooking at home? Let us know. We need some recipe ideas. We're going to get Donnie to feel very comfortable in his kitchen. Slide into the DMs with your recipes.
3: I'm trying to find a grub husband.
4: I need a grub hub.

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1: Lauren Snap, Donna Meacham. We're talking freaky friends tonight. So I like to be able to keep tabs on my friends, and I do that by keeping a notes tab in my phone. Like, I know their birthday, I know their coffee order, I know their favorite store, their favorite color. I have a list of friendships in my notes tab that I just like go and look up, like, oh, I know that this person really likes a caramel macchiato, and then they're so surprised. But then they call me a freak because I remember these things, but I really don't remember anything, so I write everything down.
2: I get weirded out because I forget that I have my location shared with our group of friends. So they'd be like, oh, Donnie, you're close by. What are you doing here? I'm like, how do you know? And they're like, oh, because I'm sharing my location. That's creepy.
1: Talking freaky friends. Let us know if you are one or if you have one. Slide into the DMs.

0: Freaky friends or friends that are freaks. That's what we're talking about tonight. Lauren Snap, Donnie Meacham, Naomi, she's sliding into the DM. She says that she likes to put two calendar alerts on her phone, on her calendar for her friends' birthdays. One happens the day before their birthday and one happens on their birthday. So she never misses a birthday. I love this.
1: Yeah, me, it's just, that's Facebook. Like Facebook just tells me whose birthday it is. Otherwise, I'm like, oh, today's my mom's birthday? Facebook, thank you.
0: You're the worst.
1: Yeah. Just

0: Pop Crush.
1: Lauren Snap, Donnie Meacham. It's time for a late night debate. Ooh. Do you say butt naked, B-U-T-T, naked, or do you say buck naked?
2: Buck naked. I don't know. I think I want to say buck naked is a southern thing, though. I feel like more people in the south say buck naked.
1: Oh, really?
2: Yeah. But well, does buck naked even mean anything? I just think of a deer when I think of buck. And so, like, its antlers are, like, smooth and naked.
1: Okay. Well, that's, I don't think why they call it buck naked. I think it's because bucks don't wear any clothes. I don't know. Let us know. Is it butt naked or is it buck naked? It's up in the DMs right there on the Pop Crush app. These are the questions that we are trying to solve tonight.
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9: Few scattered storms still around this evening, otherwise partly cloudy through the overnight hours, low in the mid-70s, mostly sunny, hot, humid again tomorrow, high 95, our heat index at 105, isolated storms around after 2 p.m., scattered thunderstorms likely through the weekend. I'm Georgia WeatherNet meteorologist KJ Allen.

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shot to the top, I've been out of shape, taking out the box, I'm an astronaut. I blasted off the planet, rocked the cause catastrophe, and it matters more because I had it. Now I had, I thought about wreaking havoc on an opposition, kind of shocking, they want a static with precision, I'm automatic, quarterback, I ain't talking second, pack it up on.

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5: In the mid-70s this morning, sunshine later today, just an isolated late-day storm pushing into the mid-90s. Humidity will make it feel above 100 again. Sunshine, scattered showers, mid-90s for Saturday. We'll see a few more afternoon storms than on Sunday, mid-90. From the Georgia Weather Net, I'm meteorologist

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3: Sunny, hot, and humid again today. High around 96. Our heat index up to 103. And clear through the evening and overnight hours. Low around 75. Partly cloudy, isolated storms tomorrow. High 96. Good chance of thunderstorms on Sunday. From the Georgia Weather Net, I'm meteorologist KJ Allen.

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1: It's the TJ Show. I don't know if they're teasing us or not, but is daylight savings time really going away this time? We'll find out. Well, hopefully we'll find out. It's always so confusing. Coming up in the news a few moments away on the TJ Show.

0: 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This is the TJ Show, welcoming Raymond in West Virginia. Hey, Raymond.
1: Yes, sir, I'm here.
0: Raymond, I heard you drive a bulldozer for your job?
1: Yes, sir.
0: How many years have you been doing that?
1: I acquired that job around 2017, but I'm actually a pipe fitter welder by trade.
0: Oh, cool. So you're like using fire to like split metal in half and stuff?
1: Yes, sir. Yes, sir.
0: Fun.
2: That's impressive.
3: Did you work in the heating and air conditioning industry as a pipe fitter?
1: No, sir. I work in the mining industry here in West Virginia.
0: Ooh, mining. Now, when you're mining, how deep under the ground are you?
1: Well, I'm not actually underground. I don't do that part. We just process the coal that they bring out of the ground to us, and we clean it.
0: Do you ever find anything unexpected down there, like metals or gold or anything?
3: Dinosaur fossils?
0: Dinosaur fossils.
1: No, I've never been that fortunate to run into anything like that yet.
0: Yeah. Have you ever heard stories where there's either a treasure chest or like an old chalice or something cool? Sword?
1: No, sir. No,
0: That's
1: sir.
0: A bummer.
2: Man.
0: Yeah, we just think there's got to be a hidden city somewhere deep down. There just has to be. We know that they exist, like they find them on radars and stuff in the middle of a jungle or something. It's like, oh yeah, there was a whole town here. And then, you know, the trees overgrow it and everything. Nature's powerful. All right, well, if that happens, who are you going to call first?
1: I will call your show first.
2: There
0: that's
2: you
0: exactly
2: go.
0: Right.
2: Thank you. My appreciate
0: man.
2: That.
0: That's my man. Yeah. Love it, Raymond. Very cool. Well, thank you for listening to our show, Raymond. We really appreciate you turning your radio on.
1: Well, I started listening to y'all's show the first of this year.
0: Oh.
1: And so I just started listening, and I listened to y'all, and I said, well, I'm going to try it out. And I've been with you ever since.
0: Look at that.
1: Okay. Yeah, y'all are awesome.
2: That's awesome. That's good.
0: Love to hear that.
1: I like Kenny's news, too.
0: Hey.
2: All right, Kenny.
3: Thank you very much, Raymond.
0: You be safe out there in that bulldozer, okay? Don't do anything weird.
1: Yes, sir. I'll do the best that I can.
0: You don't ever, like, jostle the bulldozer just to make the guys laugh on the job, do you?
1: No.
0: Okay.
2: He takes his job seriously, but TJ.
0: Does anyone ever jump in the shovel thing at the front just for fun?
1: No.
0: Okay, that's good. Yeah, because it would make a cool Instagram picture, but it's dangerous.
1: It is dangerous, yeah. Yes, sir.
0: All right, cool. You wearing a hard hat?
1: Yes, sir.
0: Good job, bro. That's awesome.
2: Any other questions?
0: I just want to make sure. This is our listener.
2: Are you following safety protocols at work?
0: We just want to make sure.
3: OSHA's listening.
2: Right.
0: Have a great day.
1: Yes, sir. Y'all and my ladies, y'all have a wonderful day.
2: You too.
0: Yep.
3: Thank you.
0: Bye.
2: Bye.
1: All right. Bye.
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0: Sunny, hot, and humid again today. High around 96. Our heat index up to 103. Clear through the evening and overnight hours. Low around 75. Partly cloudy, isolated storms tomorrow. High 96. Good chance of thunderstorms on Sunday. From the Georgia Weather Net, I'm meteorologist KJ Allen.

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It's the TJ Show, and once again, the biggest stories in animal headlines. They'll be featured in Luna's Animal Tales. It's right around the corner, coming up on the TJ Show.

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It's the TJ Show, and why are workplace romances on the decline, according to one study? We'll get to this in the news a few moments away. It's coming up on the TJ Show.

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0: 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Hey, Sasser, thank you for checking in. This is the TJ Show. Okay, someone's upset with Kenny, J-Bone.
1: Who isn't upset with Kenny sometimes?
0: Just a quick recap. Remember B-Boy Logic was on the phone, and he used the phrase that a lot of people use, kill two birds with one stone. Kenny gently corrected him.
2: Yeah, I just suggested that he use the phrase, feed two birds with one scone.
0: Well, long story short, PETA hears that, starts celebrating Kenny. Kenny takes all the accolades and bathes in them.
2: Uh-huh.
0: And we heard from them yesterday. B-Boy Logic, you were the guy on the phone when Kenny delivered that line. Go ahead.
3: Oh, Kenny.
2: I have to thank you, B-Boy Logic, for giving me the opportunity.
3: Don't you even go there, because you use that to, and no offense, but I love animals, and for you to sit there and act like I don't love animals, oh, man, You used me to make yourself look better? Man, listen, first off and foremost, you probably run over squirrels, chipmunks, and everything else in the road because you don't pay attention.
0: True. I bet he litters and throws plastic out the window,
1: oh my
0: too.
1: Gosh.
2: True either.
3: Oh, wait a minute. And TJ, you can't say nothing because you didn't pay attention. You hit a deer, okay? So don't go there.
1: So
3: you got
1: New
3: me
1: York,
3: hot,
1: bro.
3: Man.
1: So New York, man.
3: Oh man,
0: yeah.
3: I'm gonna tell you right now. And for you PETA people, that saying is a figure of speech. What happened to sticks and stones may break my bones, but names and words won't hurt me.
1: But they
3: y'all
1: do.
3: A bunch of big old. No, they don't hurt.
1: Names and words do hurt.
3: No, if they hurt, that means your parents didn't beat your behind when you needed it. That means your parents didn't teach you right. Give me a break, man. Sticks and stones break your bones. Words don't hurt. Words only hurt if you let them.
0: Hey, B-Boy.
3: That's what happens.
0: I totally agree.
3: Oh, man.
0: Kenny was gleefully being celebrated by PETA. And,
3: oh, yeah, I know. Yeah. I heard it all yesterday. Y'all act like I don't listen to you guys every day.
1: How many energy drinks did you have before you called us?
3: I just woke up.
1: You wake up and choose violence like this?
0: You know what? He works all kinds of hours delivering. You know, I love you, B-Boy.
3: I'm going to be real with you, man. I stop for every animal on the road, PETA. Every animal. I had to hear this for like most of my ride yesterday. And this was just like, I'm like, this little punk motherflower is literally glowing and gleeing off of the fact that he tried to make me look bad with his, feed two birds with one scone. Yeah, please.
2: Well, all I have to say is thank you.
3: Man.
2: Thank you for the opportunity.
3: You're not welcome, homie. You're not welcome.
0: There he is.
3: You're not welcome.
0: B-Boy Logic.
3: Right now, man, oof.
1: He's not done.
0: We are going to deliver this to PETA and make sure they know that you swerve out of the way for animals. And
3: no,
0: you.
3: No, I stop. I stop for chipmunks. I stop for squirrels.
0: That's good.
3: I stop for cats, dogs,
0: wow.
3: Geese, turkey, whatever runs in the road, I stop for. Why? Because I don't want to hurt them.
0: Well, B-Boy.
3: But you're going to sit there and get offended over a figure of speech from Greek mythology, that's where it stems from?
0: Yeah, yeah. Well, B-Boy, you better believe that I am going to personally deliver this to PETA because I know Kenny won't, and they will get this message.
3: I took a stand. Boy, you didn't take no stand. You didn't say it to me. You said it on the radio.
0: B-Boy Logic.
2: We heard you, B-Boy. You don't have to feed a fed horse, okay?
0: Okay. 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
0: Sunny, hot, and humid again today. High around 96. Our heat index up to 103. And clear through the evening and overnight hours. Low around 75. Partly cloudy, isolated storms tomorrow. High 96. Good chance of thunderstorms on Sunday. From the Georgia Weather Net, I'm meteorologist KJ Allen.

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It's the TJ Show, and a superstar takes a stand against AI. I like this guy. I've always liked this guy. We'll get to it in the news a few moments away on the TJ Show.

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1: 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We'll get to this in the news. 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

0: 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Also, if we're brand new in your city, you may wonder, who are these people? Why are they on my radio? The podcast answers a lot of those questions to get like a super shot of the show. J-Bo, something from this week. What would you send someone to on our podcast?
1: Sure. Last weekend, my family and I spent the weekend with Kenny's family, and Kenny and I interviewed his dad about testing the pool water.
0: Kenny's dad is such a character.
1: 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You might think, pool water, what? 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
2: It is fascinating, J-Bo, and I think everybody would love to hear about my pool testing.
0: He knows how to do a lot of things. He doesn't like to hire people to do work that he can do. It's
1: right.
0: Cool. Dad saying he walks it out every day.
2: Yeah.
1: And that's on Monday's show.
0: 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Kenny, how about you? 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
3: 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TJ's daughters have a fascination with the 80s, but they're not quite sure exactly what the 80s are.
0: Yeah, that's right. 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I said, what do you know about the 80s? Turns out, they know nothing about it.
1: Absolutely nothing.
0: But they're using the phrase, and we did get a little follow-up interview there. 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Heather, what would you send someone to from this week?
4: Well, TJ was at Taylor Swift's wedding, so if you want to hear anything about that.
0: Technically the day before.
4: We were outside the venue of the wedding.
0: No, it was on the scene reporting, that's for sure. I actually happened to be in New York City last week, and I was walking to Penn Station, which is right where Madison Square Garden is. And I'm looking around. I'm like, what is all this commotion? What in the world is happening? There's jam-packed streets. People are trying to get to holiday weekend. I try to cross the street. The cops tell me, sorry, sir, you can't do that. I'm like, what the heck are you talking about? It's a street. Of course, Taylor Swift's wedding. Before we knew it was the wedding, getting prepped. This was all the way on Thursday. Mm-hmm. So I, along with all the reporters, whipped out my microphones, and I got some exclusive interviews. No one got the interviews that we got. Mm-hmm. Were they saying much? No. But they're exclusive.
1: Well, they said something.
0: They said something. Mm-hmm. And fans were lined up out there. It was kind of crazy. And then I go to get on the train. I had to go under the ground because they wouldn't let me above the ground. It was that crazy. There were people wearing 13 shirts. They were wearing all this Taylor Swift gear. And it was like, you don't even know that it's happening and you show up? It's amazing that people would show up not knowing for sure what was going on. But anyway, what day was that? Monday.
4: Monday, yep.
0: You can hear that on Monday's show. For me, my favorite part of the show is always when you call. There was one call that stood out to me, actually also from Monday's show. It was Brittany. Remember she called and she talked about what she saw the person in the car next to her doing?
1: Yes.
0: Wasn't her on her phone. Arguably even worse. You could find that on Monday's podcast. Just search for the TJ Show wherever you listen to podcasts. And thank you so much, first and foremost, as always, for turning on your radio.
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It is Friday, and if you needed a sign that it's okay to treat yourself today, it's been a long week. Go ahead. You do that, all right? Hoobastank, throwing it back. 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
6: Sunny, hot, and humid again today. High around 96. Our heat index up to 103. Clear through the evening and overnight hours. Low around 75. Partly cloudy, isolated storms tomorrow. High 96. Good chance of thunderstorms on Sunday. From the Georgia Weather Net, I'm meteorologist KJ Allen.

0: The new 107.7 Now FM 90s and now. I'm Marissa, and we have had a lot of hot weather. You know what happens with hot weather? Storms. Yeah, and apparently they were patiently waiting for the weekend because it looks like that is a possibility. It might not be till like the end of it. I don't know. We'll see. But don't be surprised. I would say, you know, if you're going to be out doing anything, like have an umbrella in the car or just embrace it. It's been so hot, it probably will be hot through the rain. So just let it hit you. It's going to evaporate and you'll dry off in moments anyway, right? We got Taylor Swift coming up. 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

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We're getting close to the weekend where the splash pads will be open again at Riverfront Park. 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

0: 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And this Friday, the Braves retail truck out of the park tour rolls into the Albany Truist location parking lot at 410 West Broad Avenue in Albany. 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
10: Albany weather. Mostly sunny, hot, and humid today with our heat index around 105. Few isolated thunderstorms possible through the evening hours. Clear overnight tonight, low 76. Partly cloudy through the weekend, scattered showers tomorrow. Better chance of those showers and thunderstorms Sunday. I'm Georgia WeatherNet meteorologist KJ Allen.

0: 1077 Now FM, 90s and now. I hope you're feeling good here on this Friday. Ready for the weekend, I'm sure. Got to get through the rest of the day, though. Don't let the boss get on your case or see a slide on anything, you know? So I missed this. At the end of June, the Albany Technical College, the Titan Alliance robotics team, they were representing Southwest Georgia at the 2026 Marine Advanced Technology Education ROV World Championship in St. John's. And I guess while they were there, I mean, they had some equipment operational challenges to deal with, but they ended up still placing eighth, which means they know their stuff. They were competing. It was an 86-student underwater robotics team from 20 countries. That's insane. So, way to represent. I mean, even through challenges, you got to go ahead and persevere. And boy, did you. It's the new 107.7 Now FM.
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0: 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My God, you've got to try it if you haven't before. It's so, I want it now.
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9: Mostly sunny, hot, and humid today with our heat index around 105. Few isolated thunderstorms possible through the evening hours. Clear overnight tonight, low 76. Partly cloudy through the weekend, scattered showers tomorrow. Better chance of those showers and thunderstorms Sunday. I'm Georgia WeatherNet meteorologist KJ Allen. 107.7

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0: Ariana Grande, the new 107.7 Now FM, 90s and now. She was just in Atlanta on Monday, and I don't know what's going on. I guess they've been hanging out again, her and Ricky, her ex-boyfriend. We know that's not a good situation, right? Like, an ex is an ex for a reason. Ariana Grande has written about that, I'm pretty sure. So I don't know what's going through her head right now, but they've been hanging out for like at least the last couple weeks. So we'll see. 50 minutes of music is coming up on the new 107.7 Now FM.
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10: Mostly sunny, hot, and humid today with our heat index around 105. Few isolated thunderstorms possible through the evening hours. Clear overnight tonight, low 76. Partly cloudy through the weekend. Scattered showers tomorrow. Better chance of those showers and thunderstorms Sunday. I'm Georgia WeatherNet meteorologist KJ Allen.

0: 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And now I'm Marissa. I am off to go and treat my patients. We've had some surgery in the household in the last 24 hours. So what my baby wants, my baby gets. That's how it rolls. I did say, till death do us part, for sickness and health. So we got to go ahead and, prove it now. But Scott is on the way next. I hope you enjoy yourself this weekend. I'll talk to you Monday. It's the new 107.7, Now FM.
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3: Albany weather. Mostly sunny, hot, and humid today with our heat index around 105. Few isolated thunderstorms possible through the evening hours. Clear overnight tonight, low 76. Partly cloudy through the weekend. Scattered showers tomorrow. Better chance of those showers and thunderstorms Sunday. I'm Georgia WeatherNet meteorologist KJ Allen.

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That was Taylor Swift and Opaline on the new 107.7 Now FM. I wonder if there was an open bar. 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

0: Harry Styles, American Girls on the new 107.7 Now FM. I'm Scott Evans, and coming up tonight, it is the big night in Leesburg. Red, white, and blue celebration. That starts around 6 o'clock tonight. Food vendors will be there, live entertainment from the Swinging Medallions and Fox Brothers, plus a spectacular fireworks show. Continue celebrating America 250 tonight in Leesburg with the red, white, and blue celebration.
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9: Mostly sunny, hot, and humid today with our heat index around 105. Few isolated thunderstorms possible through the evening hours. Clear overnight tonight, low 76. Partly cloudy through the weekend, scattered showers tomorrow. Better chance of those showers and thunderstorms Sunday. I'm Georgia WeatherNet meteorologist KJ Allen.

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Somebody posted a picture of an $18 Burger King meal, and Chili's chimed in, roasting Burger King by saying, you know, you can come over here.

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I'm Scott Evans with today's Scott Side. You know, life really keeps you grounded because one minute you're giving deep, meaningful advice, and this has absolutely happened. The next minute, you're Googling whether leftovers are still good after 3 days, and even uploading like a picture to Facebook asking your friends. Never take

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9: Mostly sunny, hot, and humid today with our heat index around 105. A few isolated thunderstorms possible through the evening hours. Clear overnight tonight, low 76. Partly cloudy through the weekend. Scattered showers tomorrow. Better chance of those showers and thunderstorms Sunday. I'm Georgia WeatherNet meteorologist KJ Allen.

The new 1077 LFM, the jackpot for the Mega Millions tonight is over $604 million. So if you won that much money, what would be like the very first thing that would be just a complete, like, I don't need this, I don't even really want this, but I'm going to buy it type of item?

0: The new 107.7 LFM, I'm Scott Evans. Tonight is the night in Leesburg for the Red, White, and Blue Celebration. It's happening downtown with food vendors, live entertainment from the Swinging Medallions and Fox Brothers, and of course, a spectacular fireworks show. That starts at 6 o'clock tonight in downtown Leesburg.
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It is time for the 5 o'clock dad joke. This one came from my 8-year-old son, Ken. What do you call a cow in an earthquake? A milkshake.

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8: Mostly clear overnight tonight, low in the mid-70s. Tomorrow, partly cloudy, isolated thunderstorms popping up in the afternoon. High 96, our heat index at 105. Mostly sunny on Sunday, better chance of showers and thunderstorms with a high of 93. From the Georgia Weather Net, I'm meteorologist KJ Allen.

So are you a fan of surprises? It's the new 107.7 Now FM. I'm Scott Evans. And according to a new survey, Americans not huge on big surprises, but about half of us love like the little surprises. You know, showing up with like your favorite food. I think that can go a long way in a relationship.

0: The new 107.7 Now FM. I'm Scott Evans. That does it for me. Have yourself a very, very good and safe weekend. Pop Crush Nights with Donnie and Lauren is up next. Before I go, though, I want to share this story with you because it just put a smile on my face. A 94-year-old man from New Zealand has been officially recognized by Guinness World Records as the world's oldest water skier. His name is Brian Murray, and he earned the title just before his 95th birthday. He says he doesn't have any plans to stop, so he can extend his record even further. And I love this quote. You don't stop because you're too old. You get old because you stop being active. I think no truer words said there. Have a great weekend.
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5: It is time for the Pop Crush Weekend Party Mix. Lauren Snap, Donnie Meacham. We're going to really stretch some things out tonight. How often do you buy new shoes? 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My shoes are stretched out and they look awful.
6: Yeah, no, my answer is not nearly enough. The only thing is, so I'm basic, and for a man, I wear a size 7 shoe, which I know is a little weird being 6'2", but also that's like a 9 in women's. So yeah. Women's shoes I found are cheaper. And if you go to Journeys, so if Journeys is having a sale, that's how often I am buying new shoes. Klarna has got me on lock.
5: Wow. Okay. Well, we're going to be talking about shoes, new shoes, and how often are you splurging? Hit us up in the DMs.

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1: How often are you buying new sneakers? Lauren Snap, Donnie Meacham, Raven, she slid into the DMs tonight. She says, you know what? Her sneaker collection is a serious disease. Apparently, she's got more than 20 pairs of sneakers.
2: What?
3: You have 2 feet, Raven. Why do you need 20 pairs of sneakers? First of all, and how big is your closet? That's what I want to know. And where are you storing your shoes? Because you know what looks tacky when you walk in someone's apartment, you walk in someone's house, walk in someone's bedroom, and there's just shoes laying everywhere.
1: I mean, that does make me cringe. And also, this trend on shoes also makes me cringe. I can't wait to tell you about that. Coming up next.
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1: Would you pay hundreds of dollars for dirty, scruffy looking shoes? 1-888-952-17. I am screaming right now. So the Golden Goose shoes. Try and say that five times fast. Golden Goose shoes. Okay, they're hundreds of dollars, Donnie, but they look like old dirty sneakers. Like, they just look gross. Yeah, what is that?
2: So people are now buying used looking shoes.
1: Yes.
2: Okay, so can I sell my, I have old used looking shoes. Can I go and like sell them on Facebook Marketplace for hundreds of dollars?
1: I mean, if you do it, I'll do it, we'll do it.
2: Yeah, I mean, I guess people do buy old used underwear for thousands of dollars. So maybe old used shoes, that's the new market. So if I run out of underwear, I'm going to start selling my shoes to weird people across the country.
1: That's fair. Weigh in on this. Slide into the DMs right now.

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3: Has a TV show ever made you want to move? Which one was it? 1-888-900-5217. Love is Blind UK. And now I want to move to London. That's all I can think about is top of the... Oh, no, that's Irish. So maybe I wouldn't do well there. But like, what's the London thing? Tea and crumpets. Oh, what are you having this morning for breakfast? Tea and crumpet. But I want to move to London. That's all I can think about.
4: You're really going to have to work on the accent a lot. 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
3: Yellowstone? Is Yellowstone in Montana?
4: Yeah.
3: Or Emily in Paris? 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Texas, but Donnie in Paris. What show has made you want to move? 1-888-900-5217.

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1: Pop Crush Weekend Party Mix. Lauren Snap, Donnie Meacham. Compromising. Yes. And you know, sometimes with your friends, your family, your loved ones, your coworkers, you gotta be able to do a little compromise. But I love this study because I think it's true. People find it easier to compromise with their animals, like their dog, their cat, than they do with other people. And I think that that's absolutely true because I would be more willing to do things for Sullivan than I would normal people. Like if you come over to my house, I might not make you a hamburger, but you know, just as well as I do, I'm going to take that time. I'm going to love on my little guy, Sullivan. He's my dog. He gets a hamburger every day.
2: It's like, this is delusion. What are you compromising them? They're like, you're not supposed to be on the table, but you're like, fine, you know what? I'll let you get on the table this one time. And it's every day. And it's like, that's not compromising. That's letting them walk all over you and the table.
1: No, that's telling them that there's a good dog. There's a good dog, and he's a cute dog, and he's a good dog. And then you just like move on.
2: What? These pets are taking advantage of you, and they know it. Sullivan knows that you're weak, Lauren.
1: Oh my gosh.
2: He looks at you and he goes, I got her right where I want her.
1: I'm offended by this. I am absolutely offended. Let me know, does Donnie need to soften his heart on this topic?

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1: No nuts. Lauren Snap, Donnie Meacham. So a woman in New York is suing Cold Stone Creamery after she realized that pistachio ice cream doesn't have any pistachios.
2: Actually, why doesn't it have? Everything about this is very confusing, because if it's pistachio ice cream, it should have pistachios, but it's probably just pistachio flavoring, because that's why it's cheaper, because pistachios are expensive.
1: Yeah, so like, what are we eating though? Because honestly, it's really good.
2: I know, just ice cream. Who cares, right?
1: Yeah, ice cream. We all scream. We all scream for ice cream.
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